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1: Nasty.
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Heart so big, I be down to die. For all the ones I love, too bad they don't think I really love them. They don't understand that it's just so many of them. 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Had a dream last night that my wife was at my weight with my son. He said, look at that.

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My new single Just a Little is Power Hit on Radio ABC. I can't wait to see you all at ABC Beach Party.

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I'm back with you this Sunday from 6 p.m. with the 30 biggest hits on UK radio, exclusively right here.

XCX. I'm back with you this Sunday from 6 p.m. with the 30 biggest hits on UK radio, exclusively right here.

I'm Charlie XCX. I'm back with you this Sunday from 6 p.m. with the 30 biggest hits on UK radio, exclusively right here

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0: I'm back with you this Sunday from 6 p.m. with the 30 biggest hits on UK radio, exclusively right here.